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I've got Ella Langley here in 4 minutes. Here comes Luke Combs.

Jelly Roll is getting ready to take over the comedy world by storm. He's even got a Netflix special coming up. Get ready for that from Jelly Roll. Here he is with I Am Not Okay.

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0: New for Jason Aldean, Don't Tell on Me. Number one for New Country, it's Clay. Evan Paul was giving you a chance to see Jason Aldean in a place that you get to pick. But next up tomorrow morning, it's Chicago. It's Morgan Wallen, it's Ella Langley, all for free if you win. And it's so easy to play. 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The more often you play, the better your chance to win. And if you win, tickets to see Morgan Wallen at Soldier Field in Chicago. That's a dream trip. If you're a football fan, obviously Soldier Field is a destination. But to see Morgan with Ella in concert for free, how cool would that be? Be listening for your shot to win tomorrow morning. Hang on for Cody Johnson and Ella with Morgan Wallen here in just a few minutes.
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hanging out together on National Lemonade Day. I'm Clay Moden. Homemade lemonade, you cannot beat that. Maybe that's what you're going to have to sip on at dinner tonight. Happy Lemonade Day. Here's Cody Johnson.

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5: Southwest Montana's weekend weather. While most of the region will enjoy pleasant and warm weather this weekend, isolated showers and storms will be possible along the divide and across Southwest Montana on Sunday. Sunshine is expected as we kick off the work week with highs remaining in the 60s and low 70s. I'm meteorologist Brooke Foster. That's your Southwest Montana weather report.
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Top Jack in her cherry coat town. Mama and daddy put their roots right here, cause this is where the car broke down. Yellow dog school bus kicking up red dust.

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I'll see you back here next time. My name is Clay Moden. Until then, have a great weekend. Good luck tomorrow on that Morgan Wallen contest. Be listening for your shot to win tomorrow morning. Here comes the Eli Young Band.

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Luke Combs breaking another record, making country music history. What else is new, right? It's a double down of Luke Combs on Taste of Country Weekend with When It Rains, It Pours. And we brought you Days Like These. My name is Jess. And Luke has got a couple of number one hits under his belt. I don't know if you know this, but he has 21 songs that have gone number one in a row. Like 21 straight number one hits. That's the level that Luke Combs is operating at. But also what makes this extra special is he is the first country artist to have a number one hit on both the media-based chart and the Billboard Country Airplay chart at the same time, but it's not the same song. That's the kicker here, okay? So he's got Days Like These at number one on the media-based chart. Then

0: got Sleepless in a Hotel Room, number one on that Billboard chart. No country artist has ever been able to do that before. You can read more on our Taste of Country app. It's the power of Luke Combs, baby. Toby Keith is on the way, kicking off more new country. Bailey Zimmerman is on the way. Hardy, don't move. It's Taste of Country weekend.
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that Bailey Zimmerman has already got something figured out for his mother for Mother's Day. 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

0: gosh, she's so talented. Alexandra Kay, that is Straight for the Heart in our song spotlight on Taste of Country Weekend. All right, I got to turn things over to Evan right now. He's with you Monday through Friday on Taste of Country Nights. Hey, Evan, what you got coming up?
1: 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And boy, do we have a week coming up for you. Next week, we're getting you qualified to see Morgan Wallen in Chicago, transportation and hotel provided as well. 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Jason Aldean is going to be hanging out. He just put out his new album. He and Luke Bryan just played that massive show at Sanford Stadium in Georgia, and he's going to be joining me Friday night co-hosting the show. So get qualified to see Morgan Wallen and Jason Aldean co-hosting on Friday night. It all happens next week on Taste of Country Nights with Evan Paul.
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0: last coach was kind of a bummer for Riley Green. That is a double down of Riley. We did Don't Mind If I Do with Ella Langley, and we brought you Change My Mind. It is Jass and the Taste of Country crew. So Riley's set got canceled. I don't know if you've seen this online, but there were high winds. They had to evacuate the fairgrounds. It was a whole thing, and like, obviously, nobody was happy about it. But Riley didn't get to do his set. However, Lainey Wilson swooped in to save the day. She said, look, come on up and play with me. I would love for you to perform for this crowd and not miss out on an opportunity to do Stagecoach 2026. She also had Little Big Town join her on stage. All of that is now on an EP that she just put out on Friday. It's the Live from Stagecoach EP, so you can hear her entire set and relive it over and over and over again. On the way, more new country. Eric Church will get us started here in just a couple of minutes. Also, Vincent Mason, Tucker Wetmore. Don't move. It's Taste of Country Weekend.
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0: Randy Houser, Back in the Bottle, in our song Spotlight on Taste of Country Weekend. It's Jess with you. And yeah, Mother's Day is like a week away. 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

I think we're starting to see a little bit of a trend in country music. We'll talk about it after a double down of Justin Moore. We'll get it started with Time's Ticking on Taste of Country Weekend.

0: EDM DJ named Diplo that was hosting his own event, like his own honky tonk there. A lot of DJs coming in, but also they were remixing and putting out some, well, techno with a twang. Let's just put it that way. I think this might be the next big thing in country music. Not to say that it would take over country music at all. No, I don't think you can take away like three chords and the truth. But more and more, we're seeing artists work with DJs. I mean, Marshmello's an EDM producer, and he's worked with Kane Brown and Thomas Rhett. And, of course, Diplo did his entire, like, country album under his real name, like his legal name, instead of his stage name of Diplo. This could be a thing. And even Miranda Lambert, the stuff that she's teasing lately feels very disco-y, a.k.a. dance-y. So maybe this is just, you know, a little trend that we'll see in 2026, a little trend that we'll see throughout the summer. Quite frankly, I'm here for it. Anytime we can get more country artists and more country music out in the world, even in another genre, I feel like it's a good thing. We're spreading that country music gospel.
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Shaboozey dropped some new music last week, a song called Born to Die. Man, I am digging that one. He is on now. It's a bar song on Taste of Country Weekend.

0: so good. Luke Combs, Be By You, in our song spotlight on Taste of Country Weekend. 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
1: New music announced this week. Keith Urban is going to drop a yacht rock album on June 12th. Yes, I'm serious. It's called Flow State, and it features covers of several popular songs and duets with Michael McDonald, John Mayer, and Little Big Time. Last weekend, Jason Aldean and Luke Bryan headlined a historic show at Sanford Stadium at the University of Georgia, and we got to talking to both men about the songs they fought over in the past. Luke says he wished he'd nabbed Big Green Tractor before Jason did. Jason, he says,
2: you know, I remember Drunk on You, which Luke had a big hit on, and I remember we were looking for tempos. We kind of had the rest of the album done, and I was kind of looking for one specific thing, and just that wasn't it. And then I heard his version of it later, and I was like, missed that one, you know?
1: 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And finally, a new study sought to understand which songs are most distracting at the workplace. And the number one song is a country song. Smile by Morgan Wallen leads to the least productivity, followed by Just In Case by Morgan Wallen. In fact, Morgan has 10 songs in the top 100, which if you think about it is kind of a compliment, maybe. You can see that full study. It's over at the Taste of Country app.
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Taste of Country weekend. Am I the only one that's like asking Carrie Underwood to do some sort of rock and roll project? I mean, come on. She loves classic rock. I feel like she wants to, you know, play around in that genre just for like one side project. She's on Now It's Before He Cheats.

sometimes one song from Morgan Wallen just isn't enough. So we brought you two. That's a double down on Taste of Country Weekend with You Proof and Don't We. My name is Jess. Thank you for having us on and making us a part of your weekend. This is Taste of Country Weekend. Now, you may recall last week was Stagecoach. Ella Langley, one of many country artists taking the stage. I love that she tempered the crowd's expectations because she wanted to sing her new song, I Can't Love You Anymore, which is a duet with Morgan Wallen. But before she launched into the song, she's like, hey, he's not here, okay? I'm just going to say it up front. He is not here. He's on dad duty. Can't blame him for being a good dad. And then she launched into the song. She wasn't not going to sing it, right? It's kind of a big deal. I also think that Ella could be headlining Stagecoach next year. I don't know if you saw, but she was like number 4 on the lineup when Cody Johnson was headlining. And I just feel like next year could be her year.

0: Jason Aldean and Luke Bryan, August 1st at the Washington Grizzly Stadium. 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

Country Weekend. Big week ahead of us, you know, with May the 4th and Cinco de Mayo. This is not going to feel like a work week. You know what I mean?

0: New Country from Ashley McBride. What if we don't? It's in our song Spotlight. It's Jazz and the Taste of Country crew. Honestly, this new song from Carly Pearce feels like a song that Ashley McBride could have written, but it is Carly, and Carly is once again going there, and she's just putting it out there. She shared a song recently called You Can Have Him. This really has like a, it's almost like a 21st century version of Jolene, where it's like, I don't need this man if he can be so easily taken away from me. You know what I mean? So Carly's basically singing to this other woman, essentially a Jolene figure. And she's saying, you know what? If you can lead him away, take him. Don't want him. You can find out more about this on our Taste of Country app and check out these scathing lyrics.
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0: We are all Ella for the next couple of minutes. Got a double down of Ella Langley on Taste of Country Weekend. Getting it started with You Look Like You Love Me.
1: I was all but 22, I think, at the time. 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

0: Best of Country crew. You know who's a really big Ella Langley fan? Aside from, like, you know, most of the world. John Party's daughter, Presley. She is 3 years old, and he said anytime she's requesting music to listen to, it is always Ella Langley. She loves it. And, you know, her dad is John Party. But is she ever asking for John's songs? No. You know what they say about kids? They will keep you humble. You can check this out on our Taste of Country app.
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Taste of Country weekend. You know, May the 4th is Monday. That is Star Wars Day. I gotta know, if you're watching all the Star Wars movies, which order do you watch them in? The way they came out? The way that they're supposed to be chronologically? 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

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This is Where It Ends.

Taste of Country weekend. I love seeing this guy have so much success in his career. It's Hudson Westbrook. I've got new country from him on now. This one's called Painted You Pretty. It's on Taste of Country weekend.

0: Hudson Westbrook, definitely an artist we could see on the Taylor Sheridan project, right? He's just got like that look. Plus, he's a Texas boy. It just kind of makes sense. It's Jass and the Taste of Country crew. I feel like this is a question that our favorite country artists get asked all the time. Would you be a part of a Taylor Sheridan project if you could? Whether it's a cameo or an acting role. Now, we've seen Lainey Wilson on Yellowstone. We're seeing Riley Green on Marshalls. Luke Combs was asked this recently. Would you be a part of the project? Or any of the Taylor Sheridan projects that are on the way? And he said if they want him to play himself, yeah, he'd be okay with that. But as far as, like, taking on a character role, yeah, he doesn't know if he would be a TV guy. And he even said he has a face for radio. Luke, come on. Now, which country artist would you like to see be a part of a Taylor Sheridan project? Tell us on our Taste of Country app.
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the day, Pop's farm was a place to go. Load a truck up, hit the dirt road. Jumped a barbed wire, spread the word. Light the bonfire and call the girls. King and the can and the Marlboro man. Jack and Jim were a few good men. Where you learn how to kiss and cuss and fight too. 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And all this small town, he said, she said. Ain't it funny how rumors spread? Like I know something y'all don't know. Man, that talk is getting old. 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Watch your mouth. Before I have to knock that loud mouth out. I'm tired of talking, man. Y'all ain't listening. Them old dirt.

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Good morning, guys. It's the third shift. I'm Brett Allen. It's a big day today. As you may or may not know, we're starting a brand new contest today to send you to go and see this guy in the Windy City. 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

0: That's Ian Bunsick with Love is Blind on the Third Shift. I'm Brett Allen. Over the last couple of years, I've really started to focus on my own mental health because I realized that it was not in a good place. And I think that's the case for a lot of people. But you got to be real with yourself and do some work in order to make it better. And there's little things that you can do. Today, fitness contributor Stephanie Mansour shared a 31-day plan to improve mental health. And a bunch of it had to do with eating. The way that you eat, you should eat for energy. Right. So instead of skipping meals or trying to earn foods, aim to eat every 3 to 4 hours with a mix of carbs, protein and healthy fats. 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And then they say you should upgrade your comfort food. Don't get rid of it. But instead, take a favorite comfort meal and add a nutritional boost. So instead of just having pizza tonight, add some veggies to your pizza.
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We've got the dum-dum of the day, question of the day, three things you need to know, and a whole lot more. 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

out some brand new country to start your Monday. Good morning, guys. It's the third shift with the brand new one from Ella Langley and Morgan Wallen. If you're paying attention at the end of the Choose in Texas video, there was a license plate that had ICLYA on it. Stood for this. Ella Langley, Morgan Wallen, here's I Can't Love You Anymore.

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Welcome to the third shift. I'm Brett Allen. Today's the day that all your Star Wars friends are going to go nuts. May the 4th be with you. It's the third shift. I got more Today's Country coming up. Jason Aldean on the way. I fell in love with this guy's music on Friday. Here's Trey Pendley with Family Man.

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And we're sending you to go see Morgan Wallen in the Windy City. Now, it's just starting today. We haven't even given out a single code yet. And remember, every code you enter is another shot to win this amazing trip. All you have to do is check out all the info on our webpage and our app, and then be ready. 8:20, we're going to give you our first code to send you. Here's Jason Aldean, and Don't Tell on Me.

0: That's Kelsey Hart with Fireworks on the third shift. I'm Brett Allen. He's got a very unique baby name. His daughter's name is Coast, and I love it. I was just looking at some really surprising baby name trends in the United States that are going on right now. Some of the ones that stood out, Nova, the name Nova is more popular than Grace. The name Genesis is more popular than Sophie. And this one got me as a guy who has a son named Maverick that is almost, he's 20 years old this year. The name Maverick is now more popular than the name Thomas. And here we were thinking that we had a very unique name. I guess not.
1: 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Two of the biggest names in music take the stage. 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

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We've got the dum-dum of the day, question of the day, three things you need to know, and a whole lot more. 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

if you're up because you're going on a trip, got to fly American Airlines today. As of last Friday, they have a kind of strange rule. People that are on that flight are going to be required to keep any portable chargers visible and within reach while in use. What prompted them to make that rule? That's my question. Why?

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Langley had Theo Von come out at Stagecoach and sing You Look Like You Love Me along with her. And people thought it was going to be Miley Cyrus for some reason. But Ella went on to say that Theo just killed it, did a great job. She was pumped.

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Do you remember when you were a little kid and you just wanted one thing? Whether it was for Christmas or your birthday, there was just that one gift that you wanted. One country star has one that he definitely remembers, and he got it. It changed his life. We'll get to that after Jacob Hackworth. You told

0: So what was that one gift that you always wanted when you were a kid? You'd ask for it for your birthday and Christmas and then your birthday again if you didn't get it. It's Shane Proffitt with Long Live Country on the Third Shift. I'm Brett Allen. I remember when I was a kid, I wanted a Nintendo Entertainment System so bad. I just wanted to be able to play Nintendo without having to go over to my friends' houses. I did finally get it, but it didn't change my life like Christmas. The Christmas gift that Shane Proffitt got when he was young. He asked his granddad for a guitar. All of his family members were musical. Whenever they'd get together, it would often turn into them, you know, picking their instruments. And everybody played except Shane. So he said the thing that he wanted more than anything was to learn how to play Hank Jr. songs on the guitar. So his granddad taught him G, C, and D. And sure enough, he stuck with it. It all started with those three chords, and look at him now.
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0: 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We haven't given out any yet. First one happens 8:20 this morning.
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May the 4th be with you. It's the third shift. Good morning, guys. I'm Brett Allen, and yes, you're going to hear your Star Wars friends saying that today. I mean, it's a big day for them. Just be nice.

0: If I didn't know any better, I would say that country is starting to sound a lot more like country used to sound back in the day. Got a brand new song coming up. It's from Flatland Cavalry. We'll get to them after Riley Green. Here's Change My Mind on the Third Shift.
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0: coming back. Am I wrong? Is country starting to sound a lot more like country used to sound? I love it. Flatland Cavalry, There's Never Coming Back on the third shift. I'm Brett Allen. They're going to be opening up some shows for Casey Musgraves, who has a new album out. It just came out on Friday called Middle of Nowhere. And she actually opened up and doing some press. Back in the day, you may remember, people thought that there was beef between her and Miranda Lambert. And it turns out, it was. As a matter of fact, she described it as grass-fed grade A beef. But evidently, it's over. They've got a song together called Horses and Divorces. If you want to hear it, it's on Casey's new album, Middle of Nowhere. It just came out on Friday.
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2: Do you think you guessed it? 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What is it? I got a bunch of guesses for anchovies. I got a bunch of guesses for mushrooms. That's pretty not unlikely. The answer today was gravy. Who is topping their pizza with gravy? That's, come on, guys.
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Thomas Rhett and Jordan Davis. Ain't a Bad Life. It's the third shift. I'm Brett Allen. And if you were listening earlier, you heard me right. We want to send you to go see Morgan Wallen in the Windy City. A chance to go see him in Chicago. All the info you need is on our webpage and our app. First Coat happens today at 8:20. Here's Morgan Wallen.

Well, Mother's Day is coming up this weekend, and if you haven't already bought a present for mom, get ready. It's going to cost you a little bit more this year. We'll get into how much more after Corey Kent and Co. Wetzel. Here's Rocky Mountain Low on the Third Chip.

0: Jason Aldean and Luke Bryan, August 1st at Washington Grizzly Stadium. It'll be an incredible night of music under the big sky. Combined, they have more than 40 number one hits, and they're bringing their friends, Chase Matthew and Lauren Watkins, to the party.
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We've got the dum-dum of the day, question of the day, three things you need to know, and

cowgirl. It's your number one for New Country. Thanks for starting your day with us on the third shift. Got to say hi to Savannah, who's getting up bright and early, already on the treadmill. Wanted to hear this one from Kane Brown. Here's Woman on the third shift.

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1: 6 o'clock. It is a Monday morning. Good morning. I am Derek. It is the XL Country Morning Show, and thank you for waking up and tuning in. Forecast today, decent day. We're looking at partly sunny skies. A high right around 59. Maybe a chance of snow tomorrow, and then by Wednesday, sunny skies at a high of 63. The weekend looks pretty darn nice so far, so keep that in mind if you're making future plans. Today is May the 4th. It is National Star Wars Day, if you will, and we're going to talk a little bit about that coming up. Lots to get to. Dum-dum of the day. We head to the great state of Missouri. We're going to do that. That is coming up in just a few. Also, today starts a brand new contest. We want to send you to see Morgan Wallen in Chicago, and we're going to give you all the details you need to know to get qualified for that coming up. So stick around. It's 100.7. It is XL Country.
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3: I'm Dennis Bragg. If you live along the eastern Montana border, you may be wondering what all the fuss is about gas prices as communities in that part of the state continue to see the lowest pump prices, although even there, prices are higher than they were just a few months ago. Odds are you probably saw at least one text message scam over the weekend, and if you're like the ones I saw, it likely wanted to frighten you into clicking by threatening you to pay a fine or face some jail time. Tracy Taylor reports the problem seems to be gaining momentum.
4: 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Officials say to verify any legal matters directly through official channels. Tracy Taylor, Montana State News Network.
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0: 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We search the world over to find the dumbest person and then share their story with you.
1: All right, here we go. A Missouri Domino's driver faces multiple charges after using his vehicle to strike a customer during a tip dispute. Zachary Nicholas Walton, 36, was arrested April 29th in Fulton following what police initially thought was an accident. Authorities say Walton became upset over not receiving a tip and began yelling profanities at the customer. Video footage repeatedly shows him shouting, "What are you going to do? B, come get me," before driving towards the victim. Police allege Walton accelerated forward, striking the man, who jumped onto the hood to avoid further injury. Then Walton fled at a high rate of speed. I'm guessing he's probably not going to get a very good rating. You know, as far as when you can, like, rate your driver, it's probably not going to happen. Anyway, he first-degree assault, armed criminal action, leaving the scene of an accident. Yeah, he's in trouble. And that, my friends, is your dumb dumb of the day.
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0: Number one, Purdue Country, 100.7 XL Country, Jason Aldean, and She's Country. Now, Jason is coming to Montana this summer. In fact, we've got tickets to see him and Luke Bryan. They're going to be together over at Washington Grizzly Stadium. That's going to be a whole lot of fun, no doubt about that. I don't know if you saw this. This is very interesting to me, but U.S. News and World Report, you know, they come out every year with their annual report of states ranked according to affordability. So what they do is they go and they look at all these different factors and they decide, you know, where your state ranks according to the cost of living, blah, blah, blah. So cost of living, opportunity, housing affordability, those are the factors that they use. And this is very interesting. And a lot of people are already disagreeing with it, and I get it. According to U.S. News and World Report, Montana is ranked 15th. For affordability. So that means there's only 14 states more affordable than Montana. Now, those of us who live here probably call BS on that, I'm going to be honest. But keep in mind, they're talking about the entire state. And so there's a lot of places in Montana that are affordable. It's just nobody wants to live there. And so when you factor those in to all the places that are not affordable, where everybody is living, you know, it kind of evens out, I guess. So anyway, if you want more information, you can head over to the XL Country app. It is all right there. Ranked 15th, according to U.S. News and World Report. Very interesting. It is 100.7. It is XL Country.
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0: 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Luke Combs, Sleepless in a Hotel Room. 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
14: Southwest Montana weather. A cold front will bring breezy northeast winds gusting up to 20 and 30 miles per hour, along with a few showers today and Tuesday. Daytime highs will be in the 40s and 50s. High pressure builds over the region Wednesday, pushing temperatures back into the

0: 70s for the second half of the week. I'm meteorologist Brooke Foster. That's your Southwest Montana weather report.
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1: 7 o'clock. It is a Monday morning. Good morning. How are you? 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
3: I'm Dennis Bragg. If you live along the eastern Montana border, you may be wondering what all the fuss is about gas prices as communities in that part of the state continue to see the lowest pump prices, although even there, prices are higher than they were just a few months ago. Odds are you probably saw at least one text message scam over the weekend, and if you're like the ones I saw, it likely wanted to frighten you into clicking by threatening you to pay a fine or face some jail time. Tracy Taylor reports the problem seems to be gaining momentum.
4: 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Tracy Taylor, Montana State News Network.
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0: 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We ask a question, you give us an answer. 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
1: All righty, my friends. Today, May the 4th, and it is Star Wars Day. Of course, if you are one of those people who have never seen the Star Wars movies, well, certainly worth giving, I don't know, several hours of your life to. A pretty darn good movie and collection of movies, I'm going to be honest with you. And I think most of us all have our favorite Star Wars characters. So we want to know. That's the question of the day. By the way, red clay stray tickets up for grabs. They're going to be over at the Brick. So the question today, in honor of May the 4th, is we want to know, who is your favorite Star Wars character? Now, there's a couple of ways you can answer. You can head over to the XL Country app. You can open it up. You can click the text us button and let us know that way. Or you can head over to our Facebook page and you can comment on the section that has the question of the day. Once again, the question this morning, who's your favorite Star Wars character? I got to be honest with you. I'm a Star Wars. Well, I was. You have to keep in mind now that I was born in the 70s and raised in the 80s. So Star Wars was a big part of my life. And I had all the toys and I had all the action figures and I had everything. And then of course my mother, she would take all those later on and sell them for pennies on the dollar at garage sales, which, you know, those things are worth thousands of dollars now. Thanks, Mom. Appreciate that. Anywho, my favorite Star Wars character. Boy, this is a tough one. But if I'm going to pick, well, first of all, I love Darth Vader, but I'm not going to go with him. I'm going to say Han Solo. I love Han. I love the Millennium Falcon. I love Chewie. I love it all. So I'm going to say Han Solo is my favorite Star Wars character. What about you? We want to hear from you. Open up that XL Country app, hit the text us button, let us know, or you can go over to our Facebook page and you could comment there. It is our question of the day. Tickets to see the Red Clay Strays up for grabs.
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0: Justin Aldean and Luke Bryan, August 1st at Washington Grizzly Stadium.
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1: A service we provide for you, the XL Nation, to keep you abreast on what is happening around Bozeman and the great state of Montana. We like to call it three things you need to know before you go. All concert related this morning. Very cool. First thing, the first day of the Morgan Wallen in Chicago contest. So be listening because at 8:20 this morning, that is less than an hour away, by the way, we're going to give you a three-digit code. Listen for that code. When you hear the code, head over to the XL Country app, open it up, click on the Morgan Wallen button, put in the code, and you're going to be qualified for you and someone of your choice to fly round trip to Chicago. We're going to put you up at a hotel. You're going to get to see Morgan Wallen, and we're going to put some cash in your pocket. Kind of a fun thing. Going to be a lot of fun, no doubt. That is going. By the way, Chicago has some excellent restaurants, for real. That is going to happen. That is the first thing you need to know. Second thing, this is very interesting. So, you know, we've talked about this. Post Malone, Jelly Roll coming to Washington Grizzly Stadium. Well, Post Malone has come out and postponed part of his tour. Now, if you are wondering whether or not that includes the great city of Missoula and Washington Grizzly Stadium, it does not. That concert will happen as scheduled, but some of the earlier concerts have been postponed and will be rescheduled. And finally, we announced this on Thursday. This is huge. Jason Aldean, Luke Bryan coming to Washington Grizzly Stadium. Of course, we have tickets to give away. Be listening for that promo. Whenever you hear the big voice guy say, text the word country right now to the XL Country app, you need to do that because when you do, you're going to get qualified to win tickets. And that, my friends, are the three things you need to know before you go.
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7: Southwest Montana weather. A cold front will bring breezy northeast winds gusting up to 20 and 30 miles per hour, along with a few showers today and Tuesday. Daytime highs will be in the 40s and 50s. High pressure builds over the region Wednesday, pushing temperatures back into the 70s for the second half of the week. A meteorologist, Brooke Foster, that's your Southwest Montana weather report.
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1: 8 o'clock. Hi there. How are you? My name is Derek. Thank you for tuning in and being part of the fun. Speaking of fun, you and the person of your choice on a plane to Chicago to see Morgan Wallen. Plus, we're going to throw in some hotels. We're going to throw in some money. Sounds like a good time, right? Yeah, it does. For real. We're going to give you that opportunity coming up in just a bit. That first chance to get qualified to win that Morgan Wallen getaway. That is going to happen right around 8:15, right around 8:20 this morning. I got to tell you, I had such a fun experience last week. My wife and I, we went over to the Field and Stream Lodge. It is one of the newest hotels here in Bozeman, right off of Baxter and 7th. And we had an opportunity to dine at the Dry Fly Saloon. And I got to tell you, that meal was amazing. When you walk into the hotel, it's like a big warm hug. That's what you feel like when you walk into the lodge, like a big warm hug. And we went to the restaurant, and the restaurant is wonderful. We had a few different items. And I got to tell you, one of the best, my wife got the Huckleberry Burger, which they have on the menu. One of the best burgers I've ever had. And I'm not kidding. It was delicious. I'm a big chef salad guy. So I got the chef salad. This thing was huge. I could wear the bowl on my head. That's how big it was. It was really, really good. Everything there was fantastic. My wife got the cookie dessert. Really cool. Right next to the Dry Fly Saloon is the Honey Hole. And if you want to do a little gaming, play a little pool, throw some darts, whatever, that is all right there for you. And I got to tell you, you got to check it out. It's the Field and Stream Lodge. It's right there at the corner of 7th and Baxter, right here in Bozeman. One of a kind. It is certainly worth going over there. Have a little dinner at the Dry Fly. You will not regret it. And tell them Derek sent you.
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3: I'm Dennis Bragg. If you live along the eastern Montana border, you may be wondering what all the fuss is about gas prices, as communities in that part of the state continue to see the lowest pump prices, although even there, prices are higher than they were just a few months ago. Odds are you probably saw at least one text message scam over the weekend, and if you're like the ones I saw, it likely wanted to frighten you into clicking by threatening you to pay a fine or face some jail time. Tracy Taylor reports the problem seems to be gaining momentum.
4: 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Officials say to verify any legal matters directly through official channels. Tracy Taylor, Montana State News Network.
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0: 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Wow, Luke Combs and Days Like These. Definitely a Monday, no doubt about it. I have an opportunity for you to get qualified to see Morgan Wallen in Chicago. Not only to see Morgan, but we're going to fly you and the person of your choice there round trip. We're going to put you up in a hotel for a couple of nights. We're going to send you to the concert, and we're going to put some money in your pocket. That is how we roll, and that's going to be a ton of fun. First of all, Chicago's a really cool city. And Morgan Wallen, I mean, come on. All that guy does is sing number one hits. So Morgan Wallen in the Windy City, we would love to send you. This is how it works. I give you a three-digit code. You open up your XL Country app. You click the Morgan Wallen button. You type in the code that I give you, and you are qualified to win. Now, we're going to give you these codes at 820, 1020, 120, 420, and then tonight with Evan. So you're going to get one, two, three, four, five. Is that six chances? Six chances. There you go. It's pretty darn good. I'm going to be honest. Here is your 820 code. Are you ready? Open up the app. Click the Morgan Wallen button and type in this three-digit code. 7-4-8. 7-4-8. That is your three-digit code. You enter that in, you're going to be qualified to win the round-trip airfare for two, tickets for two to the show, hotel stay, and cash. 7-4-8. That is your code, and we will do it again at 10:20 with Jess. Good luck.
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0: Number one, Purdue Country, 100.7 XL Country. Miranda Lambert and Mama's Broken Heart. Today is May the 4th. It is National Star Wars Day. Now, Star Wars, you know, I've actually worked with people who've never seen Star Wars, and I think that that is a crime. I really do. But Star Wars is one of those movies that, it touches many different generations, and we all have our favorite movie, and we all have our favorite character. And I got to tell you, I've seen them all. I'm not, and they're weird because, you know, they came out with the first three, and then they did the prequels after that, and then they did and so it's not necessarily in chronological order. I'm going to be honest with you, not a huge fan of the prequels, although I did like that last one because you kind of see what happened to Anakin and how he became Darth Vader and all that. And I got to tell you, Darth Vader is one of my favorite characters. He's not my favorite, but I do enjoy him. And so anyway, today is May the 4th. It's Star Wars Day. People are getting their nerd on. And, you know, I'm going to be honest with you. I think I did go as Darth Vader one year for Halloween many, many years ago. But as far as like as an adult and dressing up like my favorite character and then going to like, you know, conventions and stuff, I've never done that. I'm not judging you if you do. I'm just saying I've never done that. Favorite Star Wars character for me, I'm going to go like, I don't know, real simple. I like Han Solo. I like Han Solo because, you know, he's kind of a wise ass, which I can relate to. He flies that really cool ship, which I would love to. And, he's my favorite. So Han Solo for me, it is our question of the day, by the way. And if you answer that question, you are going to get qualified to win tickets to see the Red Clay Strays, which is pretty darn cool. So there you go. All of it over on our Facebook page.
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0: 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You know, they say breakfast, the most important meal of the day. And this is, I'm going to be honest with you, I don't think I can get behind this. I don't think this is something that I necessarily want to be a part of. But according to a chef who is on TikTok, she says Americans are ditching traditional breakfast cereals and they're replacing them with soup. Yeah, no, I'm not going to do that. Don't get me wrong. I do love soup, and a good bowl of soup is hard to beat. I'm rethinking this. Would I eat soup for breakfast? Yeah, I would. But, you know, I'm a cereal guy. I love cereal, and cereal is one of those, and I don't eat it all the time. Because if I did, I mean, I'm already as big as a house. If I ate it all the time, I would be as big as like three houses. And so I don't eat it all the time, but I do enjoy it, and it is one of my favorites. But I could never replace cereal with soup. Could I have soup every once in a while for breakfast? Probably. But I could never replace cereal. And there's so many different types of delicious cereal. I mean, you've got the real sugary stuff, which I like. You've got some of the healthy stuff, which there's a couple of brands I'm a fan of. There's the in-between stuff, which I like. And so, you know, it's I don't know. Is that weird to you to get rid of cereal and eat soup? What do you think? Could you do that? Let me know. 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Give me your thoughts on that. Because don't get me wrong. I enjoy soup, and I could have soup for breakfast. But to replace cereal with soup kind of seems weird. I want to know your thoughts. What do you think? It's 100.7. It is XL Country.
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9: Southwest Montana weather. A cold front will bring breezy northeast winds gusting up to 20 and 30 miles per hour, along with a few showers today and Tuesday. Daytime highs will be in the 40s and 50s. High pressure builds over the region Wednesday, pushing temperatures back into the 70s for the second half of the week. I'm meteorologist Brooke Foster. That's your Southwest Montana weather report.
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1: 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It is Derek and you on a Monday. Thank you for tuning in and being a part of the fun. Listen, we're going to give you another opportunity to get qualified to see Morgan Wallen in Chicago. That is going to happen at 10:20 with Jess. We're like the concert connection, for real. I mean, we've got tickets to everything. Morgan Wallen in Chicago. We're sending you to see Jelly Roll and Post Malone in Missoula. We're sending you to see Jason Aldean and Luke Bryan in Missoula. I mean, the list goes on and on and on. We got your tickets. I'll be listing for your chance to get qualified. 10:20 this morning with Jess. She will have your next opportunity to see Morgan Wallen in Chicago.
2: 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And Luke Bryan.
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2: Well, you know, we love to wrap up the show on a positive note, and this is super cool. So during Game 5 of the Stanley Cup playoffs in Buffalo, thousands of American fans finished singing "O Canada" after the singer's microphone cut out due to a technical issue. So the sold-out crowd at the Buffalo Sabres game against Boston immediately stepped in, creating an impromptu choir that left players on both benches visibly moved. Just a really cool, first of all, let's be honest, Buffalo very close to Canada. But I love the fact, you know, because we get into all these things, us against you and blah, blah, blah. And, you know, I used to live in Canada. I have several friends that are Canadian. Canada is a wonderful country. And I understand we have this border that separates us. And I understand that, you know, some of our beliefs and our systems are different. But at the end of the day, we're neighbors, right? And I just think this is a really cool thing that happened. And that, my friends, is your positive vibe on a Monday morning.
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7: Southwest Montana weather. A cold front will bring breezy northeast winds gusting up to 20 and 30 miles per hour, along with a few showers today and Tuesday. Daytime highs will be in the 40s and 50s. High pressure builds over the region Wednesday, pushing temperatures back into the 70s for the second half of the week. A meteorologist, Brooke Foster, that's your Southwest Montana weather report.
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0: Well, you're going to see Morgan Wallen, and your chance to win is right now. That is Jason Aldean. Don't tell on me. Hey, it's Jess. And Morgan, Still the Problem Tour is absolutely massive this year. Now, you're going to see it in Chicago at Soldier Field, and we're going to take care of everything. Thanks to our friends at Big Loud. 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Again, that code is 695. Now, you've got to plug that into our app for your chance to win. Now, there's another chance to win at 120. So kick back and relax. We'll see you then.
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1: I'm Dennis Bragg. As expected, Gallatin County Attorney Audrey Cromwell asking the state's highest court to step into the escalating dispute over whether state and federal officials should have clear access to records as they pursue immigration enforcement. Last week, Attorney General Austin Knutson said he was going to assume supervisory control over the office, complaining Cromwell's refusal to release the records is a violation of state law. Now, Cromwell is filing a petition with the Montana Supreme Court seeking to block Knutson's directive. She'll be asking the justices whether ICE agents can bypass state law to access confidential criminal justice information without a court order. Across town in Bozeman, another dispute flares up over immigration enforcement. Tensions flaring outside Gallatin High School Friday as dozens of students walked out of class to protest nationwide ICE raids. District officials say while they remain neutral on the cause, any student who walked out will receive an unexcused absence unless cleared by a parent. This is the Montana State News Network.
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17: Southwest Montana weather. A cold front will bring breezy northeast winds gusting up to 20 and 30 miles per hour, along with a few showers today and Tuesday. Daytime highs will be in the 40s and 50s. High pressure builds over the region Wednesday, pushing temperatures back into the 70s for the second half of the week. A meteorologist, Brooke Foster, that's your Southwest Montana weather report.
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0: Well, it is Star Wars Day, so let me say it. May the 4th be with you. Now, are we watching Star Wars movies today? I'm curious. When you watch those movies, do you watch them in the order they were released or chronological order?
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KXLV FM, Churchill, Bozeman, Belgrade, a Town Square media station. 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

I gotta say, our ladies in country music representing the genre well. We've got a couple of women who were at the Billboard Women in Music event last week. One of them taking home a very big award. More on that in less than 10 minutes. Right now, it's Blake Shelton. It's Honey Bee.

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And you know, the only way to start each weekday is with a cup of coffee and Derek and the XL Country Morning Show. 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

0: Langley, Be Her. My name is Jess, and Ella Langley received the Powerhouse Award at the Billboard Women in Music event last week. Now, of course, this puts a spotlight on women in music in any genre, not just country music, but it was really nice to see Ella Langley take home this award. And it was also nice to see Lainey Wilson there with her. Now, Lainey was actually awarded the Rule Breaker Award at the same event in 2023. She was there presenting this award to Ella. And I love that they found each other on the red carpet and posed for some photos. These two are like two peas in a pod.
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these big industry events, I just want to be a fly on the wall. Like the Time 100 Gala, Luke Combs was there, sitting next to Ethan Hawke. Now, what do we think these two talked about throughout the night?

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10: Southwest Montana weather. A cold front will bring breezy northeast winds gusting up to 20 and 30 miles per hour, along with a few showers today and Tuesday. Daytime highs will be in the 40s and 50s. High pressure builds over the region Wednesday, pushing temperatures back into the 70s for the second half of the week. A meteorologist, Brooke Foster, that's your Southwest Montana weather report.
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T-top jack in a cherry coke town. 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

So you want to see Morgan Wallen, huh? Yeah, we've got a chance for you to do that in Chicago. You leave everything up to us. 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

0: Well, it seems like more and more we've got country artists looking to try their hand at acting. But it's not anything new. In fact, we've had several country artists get in front of a camera and take on a role, including this guy, Mr. Jason Aldean. We'll talk more in less than 10 minutes. Here's Jason with My Kind of Party.
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0: Okay, raise your hand if you are loving Riley Green on Marshalls. You got both of your hands up? Yeah, same. That's changed my mind. It's Jess on your lunch hour. Riley, far from the only country artist to do an acting role, and not even the only country artist to work with Taylor Sheridan. We know Lainey Wilson has done that, Ryan Bingham, and more. In fact, dozens of country artists have gotten in front of a camera to show off their acting skills. In fact, we've got one country artist, Kris Kristofferson, who's done several projects, or did several projects, when he was here with us on this earth. He won a Golden Globe for one of his projects. You can see the list of country artists who have done acting in the past on our app.
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1: I'm Dennis Bragg. As expected, Gallatin County Attorney Audrey Cromwell asking the state's highest court to step into the escalating dispute over whether state and federal officials should have clear access to records as they pursue immigration enforcement. Last week, Attorney General Austin Knutson said he was going to assume supervisory control over the office, complaining Cromwell's refusal to release the records is a violation of state law. Now, Cromwell is filing a petition with the Montana Supreme Court seeking to block Knutson's directive. She'll be asking the justices whether ICE agents can bypass state law to access confidential criminal justice information without a court order. Across town in Bozeman, another dispute flares up over immigration enforcement. Tensions flaring outside Gallatin High School Friday as dozens of students walked out of class to protest nationwide ICE raids. District officials say while they remain neutral on the cause, any student who walked out will receive an unexcused absence unless cleared by a parent. This is the Montana State News Network.
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2: Southwest Montana weather. A cold front will bring breezy northeast winds gusting up to 20 and 30 miles per hour, along with a few showers today and Tuesday. Daytime highs will be in the 40s and 50s. High pressure builds over the region Wednesday, pushing temperatures back into the 70s for the second half of the week. I'm meteorologist Brooke Foster. That's your Southwest Montana weather report.
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1: 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Oh, now. You know you got everybody looking.

Luke Bryan got to do that show at Sanford Stadium in Georgia with Jason Aldean. Our friends at Taste of Country were there. And they asked Luke, is there a song that Jason recorded that you wish you would have gotten your hands on first? He said the song, Big Green Tractor. Now imagine that one with Luke's voice on it.

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Thanks to our friends at Big Loud, you're going to the Windy City to see his show this summer. We've got your chance to win in less than 20 minutes.

0: this is your chance to see Morgan Wallen Still the Problem Tour. That's Corey Kent and Co. Wetzel. It's Rocky Mountain Low. My name is Jess. Open up our app and enter this code to see Morgan Wallen this year. 432. You got that? The code is 432. That will get you in to win airfare, hotel, tickets, and you've got an opportunity to bring somebody with you. How great is that? Really, the only thing you have to figure out is who you're going to take and what you're going to wear. It's all thanks to our friends at Big Loud. Again, your code is 432. Get that plugged in. Your next chance to win is at 420.
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So far in 2026, she still has a tour on the way, a headlining tour. And I feel like we're going to see some really special moments with Ella when she's out on the road. 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
22: Southwest Montana weather. A cold front will bring breezy northeast winds gusting up to 20 and 30 miles per hour, along with a few showers today and Tuesday. Daytime highs will be in the 40s and 50s. High pressure builds over the region Wednesday, pushing temperatures back into the 70s for the second half of the week. A meteorologist, Brooke Foster, that's your Southwest Montana weather report.
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Hey, it's Jess. How's the day treating you? You know, it might actually be pretty good because maybe you're playing hooky today since it's Star Wars Day and, well, you've got a marathon to watch. A long one. The Star Wars movies are no joke and there's, what, 9 of them? Not counting, like, all the spin-offs? May the Force be with you today. Or may the Fourth. Here's Chris Stapleton.

people around here, we like to make dreams come true. So when it comes to one of the biggest tours of 2026, we thought there's no way you should be missing that. Yep, talking about Morgan Wallen. Details coming your way in less than 10 minutes.

0: Well, you're going to see Morgan Wallen this summer. That is, don't we? Hey, it's Jess, and he's making a stop in Chicago at Soldier Field, and we thought this is too good to pass up. So thanks to our friends at Big Loud, you and a guest are going to see that show, and you don't have to worry about your travel accommodations, your hotel, or tickets. We're taking care of all of that. You guys just figure out what you're going to wear, okay? That's basically all you have to worry about. But 420 is going to be your next chance to win, and we're keeping it really simple. We're just giving you codes throughout the day, and all you have to do is enter those codes on our app, okay? So if you don't have the app, now would be a really good time to get that downloaded, get yourself familiar with it, but be here at 420 for your next chance to win.
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Well, Kane Brown looking great at the NFL draft this year. He performed as part of the festivities, and his wife Caitlin actually joined him on stage. He's on now, Woman.

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We've got the dum-dum of the day, question of the day, three things you need to know, and a whole lot more. 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

You know, Lainey Wilson's pal, Leanne Morgan, the comedian, she just chopped all her hair off. Short little bob, little bit of highlights. She looks so chic.

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10: Southwest Montana weather. A cold front will bring breezy northeast winds gusting up to 20 and 30 miles per hour, along with a few showers today and Tuesday. Daytime highs will be in the 40s and 50s. High pressure builds over the region Wednesday, pushing temperatures back into the 70s for the second half of the week. A meteorologist, Brooke Foster, that's your Southwest Montana weather report.
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0: got to know. You know, it's Star Wars Day. When it comes to the films, like the 9 films, which one is your least favorite? And why is it like the first 3 episodes? Like the first 3 films. Not the ones from the 70s. I'm talking about episode 1, 2, and 3, like Phantom Menace and stuff. Man, those were rough.
1: We got winners. We got losers. Chain smokers and boozers. And we got yuppies. We got bikers. And we've got...

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Welcome to the last couple hours of your Monday. Hope you had a great weekend. We played the most new country. On the way, the latest from Ella Langley, Morgan Wallen, and Post Malone, and details on how you could be at Morgan's Still the Problem Tour in Chicago. It's Nate Smith.

I'm Chrissy, and Russell Dickerson is on the road with his WrestleMania tour. I may have shouted out, "WrestleMania runs wild," when I saw him at the Macy's Thanksgiving Day Parade. He did wave back.

0: That's Ella Langley and Be Her. And you can see her because we're about an hour away from your next chance to win an amazing experience for two to see Morgan Wallen's Still the Problem Tour in Chicago. 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

It's Chrissy and Terry. Hit me up on the app asking how to win that trip to see Morgan and Ella in Chicago. Hang tight because another code comes your way at 420. 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

I'm Chrissy, and we play the most new country. Who'd have thought that Jason Aldean and Luke Bryan would be so dynamic on stage? Looks like they're going to do a co-headlining tour, too, playing football and baseball stadiums across the country. Right now, it's Luke Bryan's new one called Country, and She Knows It. Denim

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5: Southwest Montana weather. A cold front will bring breezy northeast winds gusting up to 20 and 30 miles per hour, along with a few showers today and Tuesday. Daytime highs will be in the 40s and 50s. High pressure builds over the region Wednesday, pushing temperatures back into the 70s for the second half of the week. A meteorologist, Brooke Foster, that's your Southwest Montana weather report.
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Hey guys, I'm Chrissy. I have the most country on the way. The new ACM Male Artist of the Year is Tucker Wetmore. He's on the way. Also Morgan Wallen, the new Dan and Shay. And it's Riley and Ella right now. And don't mind if I do.

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Another 10 in a row. 100.7 XL Country.

0: 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Next chance comes up in two songs.
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0: How would you like to see that guy, Morgan Wallen and Ella Langley in Chicago? 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It's 145. 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Next chance to win comes up at 7:20 with Evan Paul and the Taste of Country Nights. 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

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Here's Dan and Shay's new one, Say So.

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21: Southwest Montana weather. A cold front will bring breezy northeast winds gusting up to 20 and 30 miles per hour, along with a few showers today and Tuesday. Daytime highs will be in the 40s and 50s. High pressure builds over the region Wednesday, pushing temperatures back into the 70s for the second half of the week. A meteorologist, Brooke Foster, that's your Southwest Montana weather report.
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Morgan Wallen, you want to see him in Chicago? Your next chance comes up at 7:20. Riley Green got an honorary degree from Jackson State University, and he spoke to the graduating class, and he said, grab the heavy end. Whatever you're doing, whatever it is that you find that you're good at, and you will find it, don't let it get away. Great advice. You sure?

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That's Ella Langley, and your chance to see her and the Still the Problem tour with Morgan Wallen comes up at 7:20. On the way this hour, Jason Aldean, Cody Johnson, and Megan Maroney. Now it's Justin Moore for your drive home. It's Time's Ticket.

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Now that your Monday is in the rearview mirror, let's talk about how awesome your weekend was. I want to know what was the best thing you did or saw this weekend. You can hit me up on the app and we'll chat about them in two songs.

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0: It's Chrissy with The Drive Home. I asked, what was the best thing you did or saw over the weekend? I'll go first. I was away this weekend, and when I got home, my dogs acted like I had abandoned them for months. I got a ton of love from my boys. Kevin said that he had to help his kid with last-minute school project, but it wound up being something really good. They bonded together and with his son, so he was happy. Wendy said that she unplugged and had a spa day with her sisters. And the best thing Tom said he did or saw over the weekend was his 15-year-old daughter hitting her first home run in softball. Love it. Thanks for sharing.
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It's Chrissy. Look for Cody Johnson's new album, Banks of the Trinity, out June 26th. He's got a song on there with Luke Combs and another one with Brothers Osborne. Right now, it's Cody Johnson and The Fall.

Hey, it's Derek from the XL Country Morning Show, and tune in every weekday morning from 6 until 10 a.m. We kick off your day with headlines. We've got the dum-dum of the day, question of the day, three things you need to know, and a whole lot more. More music, more

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This is the duet you didn't know you needed. It's a super duo, Morgan Wallen and Ella Langley. And if you want to see them live in Chicago in June, your next chance comes up at 7:20. 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
1: I'm Dennis Bragg. As expected, Gallatin County Attorney Audrey Cromwell asking the state's highest court to step into the escalating dispute over whether state and federal officials should have clear access to records as they pursue immigration enforcement. Last week, Attorney General Austin Knutson said he was going to assume supervisory control over the office, complaining Cromwell's refusal to release the records is a violation of state law. Now, Cromwell is filing a petition with the Montana Supreme Court seeking to block Knutson's directive. She'll be asking the justices whether ICE agents can bypass state law to access confidential criminal justice information without a court order. Across town in Bozeman, another dispute flares up over immigration enforcement. Tensions flaring outside Gallatin High School Friday as dozens of students walked out of class to protest nationwide ICE raids. District officials say while they remain neutral on the cause, any student who walked out will receive an unexcused absence unless cleared by a parent. This is the Montana State News Network.
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1: 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Visit nhtsa.gov/the right seat. 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
16: Southwest Montana weather. Mostly clear tonight with overnight lows in the low 30s. Unsettled weather continues Tuesday with highs in the 40s to low 50s. High pressure builds over the region Wednesday, pushing temperatures back into the 70s. Isolated showers and storms will be possible through the end of the week. I'm meteorologist Brooke Foster. That's your Southwest Montana weather report.
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